0: It's 92.5 and 93.3, The Bull. And it's Heath West. Let's get some requests in here tonight. What you want to hear on a Tuesday? If you got your free iHeartRadio app open, hit that talkback mic. That's that red microphone. Maybe you've never used it before. Give it a try tonight. Hit the talkback mic. Get a request in so I can play it for you tonight. George Strait by request on the way. Got Joe Diffie and Garth, too.
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And it's Heath West. So you think you can make a free kick in the World Cup? 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You're not alone. I'll tell you about that next. Here's Toby, and I want to talk about me.

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0: 92.5 and 93.3, The Bull with me, Heath West. And we have some very confident Americans in this survey of 2,000. Yeah, 28%, over a quarter, say they could score a World Cup penalty kick against a pro keeper. Yeah, 28% of them said, you know what, I put me in there, I could make a penalty kick. With all those folks lined up and the goalkeeper with these enormously long arms, you could make the goal. That's what that 28% said that. Apparently, I am so badly out of shape, I would never even think I could make that. But 28% said absolutely. So some very confident folks in this survey.
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3: 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Pedro Porro scored in the 58th minute to double Spain's lead.
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3: 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They'll face the winner of Argentina and England in the final.
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0: 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How you doing tonight? I'm Heath West. Now, this year, Hall of Fame inducting Tim McGraw, Paul Overstreet, and bluegrass legends the Stanley Brothers. So, the very stacked class in the class of 2026. That big medallion ceremony at the Country Music Hall of Fame coming up this fall, usually around October.
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And if you've ever smelled Play-Doh, then you're like my wife. She loves the smell of Play-Doh. In fact, she probably would rather just smell it than play with it. However, if you want to play with Play-Doh and you're a grown-up, you can. I'll tell you why next. Here's David Lee Murphy, Dust on the Bottle.

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0: 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With me, I'm Heath West. And now adults can, I won't say legally buy Play-Doh, but you can buy it and no one will look at you funny because they're coming out with Play-Doh for adults. There's this new line called the Blooms by Play-Doh. 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But grown-ups do, so they come with the Play-Doh, and they have special molds and tools and a vase to put your finished product in. Costs about $24.99. 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

It's 92.5 and 93.3, The Bull. With me, I'm Heath West. Appreciate you hanging out with me on a Tuesday night. Got Alabama on the way, Zach Brown Band, and a song written by Phil Vassar. Now, Phil has had his own hits through the years, like Just Another Day in Paradise.

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Tim McGraw there with a song that Bill Vassar wrote. It's my next 30 years. How you doing tonight? I'm Heath West. Tomorrow morning, 9 o'clock, be listening. An extra $1,000 for your summer vacation. You can win it tomorrow with

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Hey, it's me, I'm Heath West. If you feed your dog pedigree dog food, there's a food recall you need to know about. I'll tell you about it next. Here's Toby.

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0: 92.5 and 93.3, The Bull. With me, I'm Heath West. And if you feed your pup Pedigree dog food, you need to know about some recalls that are out there right now. FDA recalling two lots of Pedigree high-protein chopped chicken and duck. They failed quality control. Yeah, there was apparently possibly some sharp fragments of metal or plastic in them. So they were supposed to be destroyed by a third party, but the food was fraudulently funneled back into the marketplace and sold to unknowing customers. So if you've got that Pedigree high-protein chopped chicken and duck, might want to toss it out. You can check the Pedigree website. They've got some more info on the lot numbers to look for.
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0: 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And Waylon Jennings there heading back to Leukenbach, Texas. How you doing tonight? I'm Heath West. You know, Waylon, he knew it was a hit song. It was pitched to him because his name was in it. The writers said, hey, we got this song. It talks about you and Willie. And so Waylon listened to it. He's like, oh, man, that's a hit song. I don't like it, but it's a hit song. And he, to his dying day, he did not like that song. Mainly because it required him to sing his own name in the third person, and he thought that was kind of nutty. But he knew it was a hit, so he did it. Sure enough, one of his legacy songs right there, going back to the basics of love. Heath West with you on a Tuesday night, getting back to the music next with Phil Vassar. Got Brooks and Dunn on the way too.
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0: 92.5 and 93.3, The Bull and Rascal Flatts there with me. I'm Heath West, and shout out to David Rush. He is a Guinness World Record holder. In fact, he holds the most world records at one time, and he trained for months by running with heavy weights and thick layers so he could run the YMCA Famous Idaho Potato Marathon back in May with an extra 43 pounds of clothing. He ran that full marathon with 125 t-shirts on. I can only imagine what he looked like. The old record was 100 shirts, so he could have done 101 and had the record, but he decided to go all the way to 125. He said pulling those shirts off left his skin raw and bloody, but he ran the marathon with an extra 43 pounds of clothing in just about 6 hours.
1: 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A thriller in the extreme.
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0: 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And it's me, I'm Heath West. 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
1: Kid Rock with Sheryl Crow. That is Picture, and that is also how we're kicking off the Wednesday, July 15th edition of the Third Shift. What's going on? My name is Adam. I'm going to guide you through the overnight hours into the early morning with the greatest country music of all time. It's what we do best here. Plus, I want to remind you, we got a huge cash contest going on right now. I'm going to tell you how you can win some dough. But before we get there, the Zach Brown Band, Vince Gill, Brad Paisley, and more next.
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1: Tim McGraw, where the green grass grows. Welcome back to The Third Shift. My name is Adam. I don't talk a lot about viral videos here on The Third Shift, but this is one I've got to, and you may have seen it. There's a video making the rounds of a bison at Yellowstone National Park charging at a grandpa who was visiting with his grandson. The grandpa tries to run around some trees to avoid the bison, but the bison eventually catches up with him and flings him up into the air like a rag doll. He's at least 8-9 feet in the air, and he falls hard. He was seriously injured, but he's expected to make a full recovery. Now, this happened this past Friday. It's unclear what caused the bison to get so upset. This was apparently not a case of a wild animal being provoked by idiots. It's just a bison that decided it was not going to be a good day for the grandpa. But I do want to remind everybody, please, if you are on vacation this summer, be aware of the wildlife in the area and avoid at all costs.
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1: Patty Loveless with Blame It on Your Heart. Here's the king of country music. Y'all know him. It's George Strait. Amarillo by Morning.

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1: Dixieland Delight, that is Alabama. My name is Adam, and you are listening to The Third Shift. Welcome back. I told you in the last hour I was going to remind you that you've got an opportunity to win cash yet again today. Well, it's all a part of iHeart Country's Cash for Gas. We know you're getting beat up at the pump. I'm getting beat up at the pump. Everybody is losing money at the fuel pump. We want to help you out a little bit. 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
1: Sammy Kershaw, she don't know she's beautiful. 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
1: Randy Travis, I call him the icon. 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Bunch of lost recordings nobody's ever heard before. I am stoked about it. Here's Brooks and Dunn, Boot Scootin' Boogie.

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1: Sarah Evans, a little bit stronger. Welcome back to the third shift. What's going on? My name is Adam. Bit of an update about Justin Moore now. We mentioned this about a month ago. He said he was taking a break from touring to focus on his health. Well, he returned to the stage last Thursday night and revealed he just got out of rehab. He told the audience that his drinking got out of control when he let everyone down, his band, crew, God, and family. So now he's moving forward to use his platform to encourage other folks, if they're dealing with addiction, that, you know, he's going to battle sobriety with his fans together. Justin Moore, inspiring people. I love it.
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0: San Antonio's Classic Country, 93.3 and 92.5 The Bull. Diamond Rio, one more day here on the third shift. What's going on? My name is Adam. Let me ask you a question. Have you ever thought about what country music smells like? I know that that is the weirdest question ever, but Luke Bryan has come up with an answer. He has said that country music smells like two things. Quote, a perm at a hair salon and funnel cake. Now, it sounds pretty silly, but perms were popular in country music in the 80s and 90s, and a funnel cake is a staple for all the fairs that country artists play at. But as soon as he said it, I was taken back to going to the beauty shop with my grandmother and her sisters when I was a little boy. That is a very distinct smell he is referring to. What do you think?
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1: 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That is John Michael Montgomery. 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
1: Johnny Lee looking for love, unfortunately for him, in all of the wrong places. Welcome back to the third shift. My name is Adam. Hope you're having a great night thus far. 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And you can wash your hands of it. You're done. Could win yourself a grand. Good luck.
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1: Must be doing something right. That is Billy Currington. My name is Adam. Welcome back. If you are anything like me, you've been sort of paying a lot of attention to soccer because, well, we're hosting the World Cup. But I want you to hear something right now. In a new survey, 28% of people said they believe they could score against a professional goalkeeper by converting a penalty kick. That's over a quarter. That's over one in four people, folks. Obviously, younger people were more likely to say that. 43% of Gen Zers feel they could beat a World Cup goalie. Again, younger men, the most likely to be able to boast about this. I'd personally, though, like to give a shout-out to 6% of women ages 65 and older who fearlessly believe they could convert if they were brought in to take the kick. For me, absolutely no chance. 0% chance. I can't kick nothing.
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What's up? 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
1: Keith Urban, long hot summer, the better part of the country is experiencing that right now. Welcome back to the third shift. My name is Adam. Good early morning. We have reached the portion of the program where we stop down to say thanks to the folks that answered the ultimate call. I am talking about our men and women of military service as well as our veterans. 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Thank you for defending our freedoms. And once again, from the bottom of my heart, thank you for making this the greatest country in the world.
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1: Joe Diffie with John Deere Green. How about some Dwight Yoakam now? I say it every time. Put this man in the Country Music Hall of Fame. It's a travesty. He's not there.

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1: Lone Star, what about now? Here on the third shift. Good early morning. My name is Adam. If someone says to you that it is hard to define love, you would assume that they meant the feeling, not an actual dictionary definition. But a new analysis tracked Google search data from January through last week to rank the most search word definitions in the U.S. so far this year. Gaslighting topped the list with roughly 287,000 monthly searches. However, the runner-up was love, 275,000 monthly definition searches. I don't even really understand why people are looking for the actual definition. It is, by the way, more of a feeling.
2: If you run a business...
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1: Smoky Mountain Rain from the legend himself. That is Ronnie Millsap. What's going on? My name is Adam. 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And by the way, could win $1,000. 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
1: Garth Brooks, that dang old rodeo. 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I used to feel this way. I guess I still do it hard. 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

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Travis Tritt, I'm going to be somebody. Here's Reba now. Roach calling across the shoe. 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
1: The Zach Brown Band with Toes, and that is how we're going to put a big old shiny bow on the Wednesday, July 15th edition of the Third Shift. My name is Adam. This is the highlight of my day. I always appreciate you guys hanging out with me here. It is time for me to bounce, so fear not. The greatest country music of all time continues all day long. Alabama, the Nitty Gritty Dirt Band, John Michael Montgomery, and more coming up. You guys stay safe, and whatever you do, remember the Third Shift returns at midnight.
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0: 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Dierks Bentley, Sideways, Dave Taft here. What are we celebrating today? Well, first off, it's your birthday. Happy birthday. Anniversaries, happy anniversary. Milestone, we love the milestones, but for the rest of us, we're off to the national days of. And today, National Gummy Worm Day. I'm wondering, do we have a National Gummy Bear Day? And do all the different gummies have their own special day? It's also National Tapioca Pudding Day. Let's back up a couple of weeks because then it was just National Tapioca Day. And I wondered, is there anything tapioca other than pudding? But apparently there must be because today we are actually singling out Pudding Day. And it's National I Love Horses Day, National Hot Dog Day, which you would think would be July 4th. But no, it's actually the third Wednesday every July.
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And if you'd care to take a dare, I'll make a bet with you. 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I bet a fiddle of gold against your soul, 'cause I think I'm better than you.

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Charlie Daniels Band, Devil Went Down to Georgia. Dave Tapped here. What do you want to hear today? 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Here's Jason Aldean and Amarillo Sky.

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1: As Judge Straight and Carried Away. So have you looked into this predictability markets at all? You know, kind of like sports betting, you can bet on what you think is going to happen in the world. For instance, they say right now the midterm elections are probably one of the most popular things to wager on. They say nearly $200 million have been wagered so far on these prediction markets about the midterm election. And right now, it looks like they say the Democrats are going to take control of the Senate and the House with a 46% probability. That was just the other day. In the meantime, other people are asking, should betting on elections even be legal? What do you think on that one?
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1: Toby Keith, my list. Dave Taft here. You know, it's my birthday week. I don't think I'm going to even pay attention to my list this week. My list is going to be eat cake, unwrap presents.
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Back at it this morning, 9 o'clock is when you get your first keyword for iHeart Country Cash and Gas. 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

0: 92.5 and 93.3 The Bull, Alabama, and I'm in a hurry. My name's Dave Taft, and I was wondering, what would I do with $1,000 if I won the iHeartCountry cash for gas? Would I use it for gas? Definitely could use it, because you never know, you know, what those prices are going to do. Or would you use it for something else? Because summers get expensive, electric bills, you know, with the air conditioning running. My neighbor just reminded me that certain times of the day cost you more to run it, so he was telling me his whole scheme and how he tries to cool down his house. I didn't follow it very well, but I got the concept.
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93.3 The Bull, San Antonio's classic country station. So Darius says, don't think I don't think about it. What's that one thing you don't want to think about but you do? To me, things are in my brain so often. I'm sure I think about just about everything at one point or another. And just like that, it's gone for the next item.

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1: Blake Shelton, some beach. They're always big news when they happens. Oh, there's going to be a total solar eclipse coming up. Remember, we all get our little glasses with little pinholes in them so you can actually look at them. Or you create those devices where you poke a hole in it and you watch the shadow on the ground. So this total solar eclipse is coming. Oh, but wait, we're really not going to get to see it. And it says, but it won't be a huge event for the U.S. Then why are you telling us about it? Greenland, Iceland, northern Russia, Spain, Portugal, all going to be able to witness it. They say maybe a partial Alaska to North Carolina, so you get to see a little swipe of it. But it's like telling you something's good going to happen, but to everybody else.
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0: 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And Gary Allen, nothing on but the radio. Dave Taft here coming up at 9 o'clock this morning. So less than an hour away, your first shot at $1,000 today with iHeartCountry Cash for Gas. What would you do with $1,000? I think my thinking on this has changed over the years. Because originally I'm like, I'm going to buy a table saw. I'm going to get something, you know. Something that I wouldn't ordinarily buy because it wasn't in the budget. Like found money isn't money in the budget. This is one money. It's found money. Do with it as you please. Enjoy yourself. But now, like this past week, we had a scheduled medical event in the family. I was like, well, I would have to save it for things like this because you never know what's going to pop up. I don't necessarily call it like I'm maturing with age and, you know, thinking about my future as much as trying to stave off the anxiety of paying bills.
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1: Carrie Underwood, and before he cheats, Dave Taft here. I think it was Saturday. 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Guy in Philadelphia went on a run 32 miles, went to 41 different 7-Eleven locations to get free Slurpees. 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No. The run actually had a purpose. 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He was actually raising awareness and support for Students Run Philly Style, which is a great organization that mentors students through long-distance running and goal setting.
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You're here already. You might as well hang out a little while longer. 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
1: And tell me if this is true at your house, because it is. 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

0: 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Zach Brown Band or whatever it is. Dave Taft here. What are we celebrating today? Birthday? Anniversary? Maybe a milestone? Every day is a national day of something. So if you don't have a birthday or an anniversary or even a milestone, you still have a reason to put a smile on your face and go about your day. And today is National Gummy Worm Day. That made me wonder, do all the different gummy treats have their own day or just gummy worms special? And you ever mix them with, like, what do they do with the crushed Oreos to make it look like, what does my daughter call them, like a worm farm or something like that? Either way, crushed Oreos and gummy worms can't be a bad thing. National Tapioca Pudding Day, which begs the question because, was it 2 weeks ago? We had National Tapioca Day, and I wondered if there was anything else other than tapioca pudding, but today, pudding gets its own day. National I Love My Horses Day and National Hot Dog Day, which I would have thought would have been July 4th, seeing as we had the big hot dog eating contest. But no, every year, it's the third Wednesday in July.
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I'm Dave Taft, and if you've got the coffee, well, we'll bring the classic country. 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

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That way, every time you open it up, we're right there with the press of a button. Here's Hank Jr. The preacher man.

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One guy is selling it. People are buying it. Where's it from? I'll share it with you coming up in two songs.

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0: 93.3 The Bull, San Antonio's classic country station. Alan Jackson and Living on Love. Dave Taft here. Times are getting tough. You know what? Maybe you got to find a new way to make a little extra money. And I think this is genius. A little on the disgusting side, but it turns out it's a genius. This guy by the name of Justin Gignac, dressed in a tuxedo, collected garbage from the streets outside of Madison Square Garden after the Taylor Swift Travis Kelce wedding. Said his haul included cigarette butts, paper cups, plastic straws, candy wrappers, a few other things, a single left iPod. He made about 50 small garbage cues. He calls them pocket garbage. Each stamped with just TNT married and the wedding date. Priced them at $25. Bigger cubes went for $100. Sold out. People are so into that wedding, Taylor Swift and Travis Kelce, that they are actually paying for garbage from out on the street and out of the garbage cans.
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1: Randy Travis and Digging Up Bones, Dave Taft here, and I did some math again. Earlier, I was computing how many miles you could get on your Ford F-150 with $1,000 from the iHeart Country cash for gas. So I thought, well, you know what other car I always see on the road? 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Another shot to win coming up at noon.
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93.3 The Bull, San Antonio's classic country station. 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We'll be waiting for it. 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Darius Rucker now. Here's Wagon Wheel.

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0: 92.5 and 93.3 The Bull, San Antonio's classic country station. Blake Shelton and Old Red, Dave Taft here, a couple songs back, Garth Brooks and Friends in Low Places, which is a song that I contend that took him from country star to country superstar. I think that, to me, was the beginning of it all. That was such an anthem and brought so many people into country music. Well, you may or may not know that there was another country star at the time who also recorded that album and put it out. It was available. Mark Chestnut has it on one of his albums. Now, when you listen to the songs, they're entirely different. Mark's is a little more downplayed, a little more kind of sad, while Garth Brooks, of course, took the song in its interpretation and made it into a big party anthem.
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Coming up again, Brooks and Dunn, is Red Dirt Road.

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I'm Dave Taft, and if you've got the coffee, well, we'll bring the classic country. 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
1: Whose bed have your boots been under? 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Joe Nichols, Tequila Makes Her Clothes Fall Off.

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1: Faith Hill there with Breathe. What's good? Welcome back. Good afternoon. My name is Adam. Here is the weirdest criminal story that I have seen in quite some time. Now, it's no secret that here in 2026, people are crazier than they have ever been. This is an all-timer, however. A 75-year-old man in Florida named Marshall Avener was at a pet store last Thursday when he approached a family inside and asked the kids if they wanted to pet his dog. This family ignored him, and Marshall lost it. The family tried to walk away, but this man was making inappropriate comments. The father confronted the old fella, and, well, Marshall started firing pepper spray at everyone, even the children. The cops were called. This dude was arrested. He's facing charges of aggravated battery and child abuse, and he's being held without bond. Now, thankfully, no one was seriously injured, but what a strange, strange way to go out.
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1: Gary Allen, right where I need to be. 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
1: Keith Whitley, the late great Hall of Famer there with I'm No Stranger to the Ring. Here's Brooks and Dunn, Ain't Nothing About You.

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0: San Antonio's classic country, 93.3 and 92.5 The Bull. The Boy Wonder from down under one, Mr. Keith Urban there. Somebody like you. Welcome back. Good afternoon. My name is Adam. Jelly Roll isn't the only country star making news by offering a fan free tickets for life. Remember, we did that story a couple weeks ago. Well, Luke Bryan just did it as well. He spotted a fan dancing like a madman in the crowd, called the fella on stage. And Luke had the fan show his moves to the entire audience. He then awarded the fan with a beer, which the fan shotgun. After that, Luke told him, quote, "Colin, for that, you get free tickets to my concerts for life." Luke Bryan out here changing people's lives.
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Do you ever hear us play a song but can't remember the name of it or who sings it? 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
1: Proud U.S. Army veteran there, Craig Morgan with Redneck Yacht Club. Good afternoon. My name is Adam. Maybe you are just flat out in the dog days of summer right now and you feel like you need a getaway. You need to go to a concert. Well, there's one concert.

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1: Brought me up beside the jukebox from the late, great Joe Diffie. Welcome back. Good afternoon. My name is Adam. Jelly Roll is in the news, and this is as real and relatable of a thing as he's ever talked about. Now, he's very open about his health journey, especially his relationship with food, and I'm sure you're familiar with the concept of a cheat meal when you take a break from your diet and eat whatever you want. Well, apparently Jelly Roll can't have one of those. He says the moment he lets himself have a treat, it could turn into a five-day food bender, and it recently happened to him. Jelly ate a dairy-free skillet cookie, but instead of having one, he ate four, and then continued to have a sweet tooth, and later got peanut butter fluff, then went looking for a chocolate bar while at a rest stop. If you can relate, he has some advice. Give yourself grace on those days that you eat four skillet cookies. He's still doing it. The problem is, if it starts compounding in the days, well, it becomes a problem. It's okay to have a bad day. Just try not to have two in a row.
2: What's up?
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1: Honky Tonk Man, Dwight Yoakam, somebody put that man in the Country Music Hall of Fame. 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Good afternoon. My name is Adam. Just in case you missed the keyword that we gave you a few minutes ago, well, I'm going to give it to you again because I want you to win $1,000. 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All a part of iHeart Country's Cash for Gas. 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
1: Brooks and Dunn, that ain't no way to go from the all-time duo there. Here's the Zach Brown Band. It's Chicken Fried.

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1: Darius Rucker with All Right. Welcome back. Good afternoon. My name is Adam. You know that whole deal where whatever town you live in, you just assume those are the worst drivers on the face of the planet. Well, Allstate has some stats for us. They just released the results of their annual study on the best and worst drivers in America, and the worst drivers are in Boston. In fact, Boston drivers are 189% more likely to be involved in a collision than the national average. Now, those rankings are based on the average number of years people go between accidents and the overall accident rate in the 200 biggest cities in the country. So unless you live in Beantown, you don't actually live in the place with the worst drivers in America.
2: This report.
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1: On the Road Again, Willie Nelson, which might be the truest song ever because he's been on the road for, well, essentially 70 years now. And that is a real number, 70. It's Trace Atkins. You're going to miss this.

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1: Papa drove a truck nearly all his life. 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
1: Come a little closer. That is Dirk Bentley. My name is Adam. Welcome back and good afternoon. I do want to remind you yet again, we gave you another keyword. This hour, it was rich. R-I-C-H. iHeart Country Cash for Gas is back. We've been talking about it all week long. 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Could win yourself $1,000, which will really help you at the pump, especially here in the dog days of summer. 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
1: Kenny Chesney with How Forever Feels. Here's Justin Moore back out on the road this summer. 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
1: I cross my heart, the big love ballad from Pure Country and the soundtrack there from George Strait's only movie. Welcome back. Good afternoon. My name is Adam. Have you guys heard about these new pants from the company called Zara? The only reason that I know about them is because they've gone viral. Why? All the wrong reasons. Ladies that buy these pants keep tripping and face planting while wearing them. They're women's pants called flowy wide leg pants on Zara's website. And they come in several colors and they're about $45. And, well, they're so wide and long that folks are just eating it and literally falling on their faces. There's a hashtag called Zara Trousers on TikTok, which is filled with videos of women complaining about it and showing their battle wounds after wearing them. One person even says there should be a Netflix documentary about these pants. It reminds me of, like those huge bell bottoms in the height of the disco era.
2: This report.
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1: Alan Jackson there with Remember When. The recently retired Alan Jackson, that still sounds weird to me. Here's Hank Jr. All my rowdy friends are coming over tonight.

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1: Dixieland Delight, that is Alabama. My name is Adam. Good afternoon, early evening. I hope your work day is winding down. At least that's my hope for you. But I do want to talk about something here that I think is really, really weird. Or maybe it's a good thing. Remember when everyone used to update their status on social media? Well, have you noticed that that's taken a bit of a nosedive? A new survey from a privacy company found 55% of Americans say maintaining their social media presence now feels more like work instead of fun. More than half say they're posting less than they did 5 years ago, and many are being much more selective about what they share. Now, the biggest reasons people are pulling back are political arguments, endless doom scrolling, and concerns about privacy. The survey also found younger adults are feeling the pressure the most, with Gen Z most likely to say social media has become exhausting. I think it might be a good thing.
2: This report.
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1: Travis Tritt, that is Take It Easy. Here's James Otto, prolific songwriter now, who just got started loving you.

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What's up? 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
1: Mamas, don't let your babies grow up to be cowboys. Waylon and Willie being, well, a little sarcastic. A little tongue-in-cheek there. Here's Tracy Bird. I'm from the...

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0: It's 92.5 and 93.3, The Bull. That's me. I'm Heath West. Happy Wednesday. Appreciate you hanging out with us. National Gummy Worm Day today. Love gummy worms. The only problem is you give me a bag of gummy worms, I will not give it back. It will be entirely gone. And then you look at the bag, and it's like, there's four servings in here? Really? Whoops. Sorry, ate the whole doggone thing. Also, National Be a Dork Day, which is very easy for yours truly.
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Hey, it's Heath West. 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

0: It's 92.5 and 93.3, The Bull. It's me, Heath West, and we heard that Taylor Swift and Travis Kelce had some big prize raffles at their wedding, and now we know one of the winners, songwriter Amy Mayo, who she co-wrote Amazed for Lone Star, and This One's for the Girls for Martina, My Best Friend for Tim McGraw. Amy Mayo, she took to Instagram well after the wedding to show off the Chanel purse that she won at the wedding. That's the way you do it. Not only do folks get to have a good wedding, reception, but there's door prizes. You gotta love a wedding like that.
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